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1: 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This is the show that brings together the hottest pop songs in the country.
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1: Extreme, imagine celebrating your birthday. 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
2: Well, happy birthday to you.
1: So that's exactly what happened to Breaking Bad star Aaron Paul. He turned 47. People started posting birthday tributes, and apparently some fans saw all the Aaron Paul posts and thought they were memorials.
2: Just imagine a picture of you in black and white, the year you were born underneath it, dash the current year, then your birthday, the actual day underneath it with the words happy birthday. When you initially see it on socials, you think, oh, somebody passed away, and then you have to like do some reading, you know what I mean, which most people don't, because reading is fundamental, and that's why they think homeboy was gone. But that ain't it. Jesse Pinkman is alive. Okay, yo, it's my best Breaking Bad impression.
1: Maybe read the caption before you start posting candles. It's Katy Perry, Juicy J on the Move with Dark Horse.

0: Kiss 1071.
1: This one has music, TikTok, and Nicole Kidman all in the same story.
2: Okay, you got my attention. What you talking about, boy?
1: So Nicole Kidman just made her TikTok debut this week, and instead of easing into it, she used Adele's music and revealed she's planning to go see her in concert.
2: Definitely a nice way to, join the platform. She did it while showing everybody her getting ready for the Practical Magic 2 movie premiere. The movie set to hit theaters September 11th alongside Sandra Bullock, Joey King, and many more. But let me tell you, I want to see some BTS of Lioness. I want to see some what goes on behind the scenes of that place, because no one else on the cast is ever posting about it. So, Nicole, you got to show us. Before we start seeing the come get ready with me a day in the life of a super famous person, we got to see Lioness BTS.
1: Give her 2 weeks, bro.
2: 2 weeks? We don't got 2 weeks, man. What kind of video is she going to do in 2 weeks, Enrique?
1: Everybody keeps asking about my skincare routine. Isn't that what happens to you, Extreme?
2: You crazy, man. I'm Boricua. We got that Taino skin, baby. Come on now.
3: On the move.
4: 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Lego.
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2: Oh yeah, baby, let's ride, let's do it, man. I got some Lady Gaga on the way, got The Weeknd, Bella, Nicki Jam, Chappelle Roan. I got some Sabrina Carpenter and whatever you want to hear on social at Soy El DJ. Getting it started right now, it's Ray, you know it.

0: Enjoying the weekend. I'm DJ Xtreme on this set right now. It's the On The Move Mixdown. Still got a lot of stuff on the way. Got Sabrina Carpenter. Got Tayo Cruz. A little request from Tayo Cruz. Yeah, right now. It's Nicky Jam, BL, Puerto Rico, Colombia. This one is called Hieca. Let's get it.
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1: Cardi B is talking about the side of fame nobody puts in the Instagram caption. She says being famous is a double-edged sword, and basically she never applied to be a celebrity.
2: Espérate, Cardi. ¿Cómo que lo que contigo? Come on now. We all know you applied to be on that TV show, you know what I'm saying? But, you know, she said, I didn't apply for this job.
3: That's very Cardi of her.
1: Right? I mean, you want the music career, you want the success, definitely want the money. Then suddenly millions of strangers have opinions about everything you do.
2: That's the detail right there. Everybody wants to take the money part. I'll take the money part. Everybody takes the money part. It's the part where everybody is constantly judging you, your family, and everything you do. But the money part, yeah, we'll take that.
1: Of course you will. I mean, I wouldn't mind it either. I mean, you didn't even let me finish.
2: Now that you say that, I wanted to tell you that. I'm going to let you finish, Enrique, but I wanted to tell you that Ryan Seacrest had the best radio show. I'm just kidding, man. I need my paycheck this weekend. 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I'm DJ Extreme. Let's get it.
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1: All right, imagine one night in Miami where every other song has you... Wait, I know this one. It's our iHeartRadio Fiesta Latina, Saturday, October 17th at the Kaseya Center in Miami. Mike Towers, Farruko, Manuel Turizo, Eladio Carrión, Blessed, Gracie, Floyd Menor, una locura.
2: It definitely is. Every single year, I'll be on the set hyping you up, keeping the party going in between artists. Yeah, the party never stops, the music never stops, the vibe is crazy, and Lin-Manuel Miranda is getting El Corazón Latino Award for everything that he's done across the board, baby. That's a moment.
1: Absolutely. Tickets are on sale now at Ticketmaster. Make sure you get yours before they sell out. And Fiesta Latina has some legendary names hit the stage over the years, including both Sayong in 2021 and Chencho Corleone in 2024. Here's Sayong and Chencho. Caducaste. On the move.

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0: 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We go to Ashland, Oregon. Go ahead, Hadley.
1: Hey, guys. It would really make my day if we could play The Weeknd. It would really be in a good mood.

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3: 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I see you, Emma, in Columbus, Georgia, and Gabriella in Columbus, Indiana. Thank you for the love and the DMs from Malcolm Todd. He's up next. 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

There you go, Brooklyn and Nashville and Victoria and Concord, New Hampshire. That's Dracula, Tame Impala, and Jenny on Most Requested Live. J-Max getting ready to go in on our first For You mix of the night. 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Claire is in Flagstaff, Arizona, and wants Boston on the radio tonight. This is Stella Lefty. On a train.

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We're not just playing the hits. 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
1: 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Our first For You mix of the night starts right now. 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

Ooh, we are just about 3 minutes away from doing it, playing the most requested song in North America. What's up? It's Romeo here with DJ J-Mac. We're doing the For You mix right now, and you still got 3 minutes to get your request in. 855-495-7274. Call or text now. Who will be most requested in the first hour of tonight? Lots of requests so far for BTS, Olivia Rodrigo, Shakira, Taylor Swift, Dominic Fike, Cat's Eye, Ella Langley. Keep yours coming as the For You mix continues with E85. This is Don Toliver.

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4: Hey, this is what it's all about. The most requested song from coast to coast over the past 60 minutes. Thank you so much for all the calls, the texts, and the voicemails. 855-495-7274. We see you on YouTube, TikTok, Instagram, Facebook, Snapchat, and X. In the comments, in the DMs, we are at Most Requested Live. And, of course, everywhere you've been posting with the hashtag Most Requested Live, we see those two. We count them up. Lots of calls, lots of requests tonight in the first hour for BTS. The Army is definitely out. The Swifties are out. The Arianators are out. Lots of requests so far for Dominic Fike, Olivia Rodrigo. Cat's Eye got a lot of requests in the first hour. So did Ella Langley.

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1: We had Bailey Littrell here a few weeks back. 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

Man, tons of requests from the Swifties tonight. What's up? It's Romeo on Most Requested Live. We're doing the For You Mix with DJ J-Mac. So you still got about 12 minutes to get your request in for the most requested song in North America. We're going to play it at the top of the hour in about 12 minutes. YouTube, TikTok, Instagram, Facebook, Snapchat, X. You can comment or DM. We are at Most Requested Live. Who will be most requested next hour? Olivia Rodrigo? Maybe Cat's Eye? Ella Langley? What about Dominic Fike? Shakira? Ari? Or BTS? Keep your requests coming as we play The Beaches now. This is for Leah in San Luis Obispo. It's called Edge of the Earth. She's a

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0: And we do it again, the most requested song from coast to coast over the past 60 minutes. Shakira had it last hour with Burna Boy. Die was most requested. Lots of calls, lots of texts, lots of DMs, lots of comments for Ella Langley in the past 60 minutes. Cat's Eye, Olivia Rodrigo, Dominic Fugg, Taylor Swift. Lots of requests for BTS as always. Nobody had more requests in the past 60 minutes than Ariana Grande.
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0: 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What is your name?
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That's Gracie Abrams, Hit the Wall, on Most Requested Live, where you continue to pick every song we played tonight. Hey, Ava in Dothan, Alabama, there's your song. It's Romeo here. We go to Victoria, British Columbia now. Zoe is there and wants to hear Honest Abe. He's there tonight playing the True Rhythm Festival. Here he is with MGK. This is Crash First.

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Walking a straight line, I need me a breakthrough. The grapevine, sipping the grape juice. Chopping up, it's getting harder to face you.

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0: 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Your 4U Mix continues. Hey, Charlotte in Tulsa, Oklahoma. It's your song. That's gotta be us. His name is Trevor Jackson. What's your song? What was hot on your 4U page this week? You can text or call right now. 855-495-7274. What do you want to hear and what is your name?
1: I would like to hear Lean On Major Lazer. I'm EJ. I'm 20 years old and my birthday is today. I really would like to hear it. Could you play it for me, Romeo and J-Mac? I'm EJ from EJ's Vegetable Stand.
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14: It's still somewhat cool out there this morning as temperatures are in the mid-60s, but it is going to warm up quickly this afternoon. Our highs will reach that 90-degree mark, and we stay in the 90s for the foreseeable future. Low 90s again for your Monday, mid-90s through the middle part of the week. That's your 9 First Warning Forecast. I'm meteorologist Cameron Harden.
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3: It's still somewhat cool out there this morning as temperatures are in the mid-60s, but it is going to warm up quickly this afternoon. Our highs will reach that 90-degree mark, and we stay in the 90s for the foreseeable future. Low 90s again for your Monday, mid-90s through the middle part of the week. That's your 9 First Warning Forecast. I'm meteorologist Cameron Harden.
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4: It's just a term that we use to talk about people who worry way more than most people do about what other people might be thinking about them.
5: He's talking about social anxiety. Dr. Thomas E. Brown is here to share his experience about the social phobia that affects millions of people. Social anxiety is a condition that disrupts people's social lives because they experience crippling fear or are very anxious about how they're perceived. He's released his new book, Social Anxiety, Fears and Shame in Teens and Adults. Dr. Brown explains that we all worry about what others might think of us. And when that disrupts one's life, it's a problem that can be dealt with.
6: And later,
7: Judge Marks got together with a group of fellow veterans and said, let's get an organization of us, for us, and by us.
5: More help for veterans. Today we're going to hear from a representative of Disabled American Veterans Organization, whose national headquarters is in Erlanger. We're talking about a convention for veterans who want to build businesses. It's called Patriot Boot Camp, and it's provided at no cost. We'll have all the details coming up from Dan Clare from DAV. Then on the other side of the river,
8: we serve over 40,000 veterans, and we just want to make sure that we're providing services to all those veterans and touching them in some way.
5: The Hamilton County Veterans Service Commission is the go-to place for veterans to navigate the large number of services, health care, and all the government agencies on which veterans rely. My guest is the outreach manager of the Hamilton County Veterans Commission with important details for veterans and those who take care of them.
3: Now on iHeart Cincy with Sandy Collins.
5: So glad to have you here today. My first guest is here to talk about a condition that many teens and adults experience. It's called social anxiety, and it can be a crippling fear of being judged. It affects many people in many ways in their work and their personal lives. Well, Dr. Thomas E. Brown is a Yale-educated, caring, and compassionate psychiatrist. He's here with us today. He's written a new book called Social Anxiety, Hidden Fears and Shame in Teens and Adults. Nice to see you. Thanks for being on the show today.
4: My pleasure. I'm very happy to have a chance to be on your program.
5: Your new book caught my attention because my daughter has social anxiety. She's 25.
4: Okay.
5: You're a specialist in ADHD, is that correct?
4: Yes,
5: and right. You have your own institute?
4: Well, I operate
5: a clinic
4: called the Brown Clinic for Attention and Related Disorders. We're in Manhattan Beach, California. Previous to that, I was for 20 years teaching on the clinical faculty at Yale Medical School and running a similar clinic in Connecticut.
5: And ADHD was interesting to you. Why? What was it about ADHD that caught your attention?
4: I worked for a number of years. I had to earn money while I was going to college, and I worked for a YMCA. And part of my work was coaching swimming teams and giving swimming lessons and stuff. But then I was also asked to be a counselor for kids that had been in trouble with the juvie court.
5: Mm-hmm.
4: And I enjoyed that work and then ended up doing some more work along that line and eventually figured out that even though I was a history major in college, I wanted to be a psychologist at that point.
5: Interesting.
4: So I went to do my graduate work at Yale.
5: Social anxiety is, to me, it's sort of a new term. I first heard of it maybe 10 years ago myself. Mm-hmm. Can you explain what is social anxiety and how it differs from just plain kind of being nervous around other people?
4: Yeah, well, I think it's important to see that it's related to being nervous around other people. It's just a term that we use to talk about people who worry way more than most people do about what other people might be thinking about them. You know, it's the kind of thing that all of us wonder sometimes, did what I say in that meeting make sense? Or does this outfit I've got on look good here? Or I wonder if people really like the food that I've prepared for this meal. But that kind of wondering about how are other people looking at me is something all of us have. But then the point at which we would say it really is something we call social anxiety is where it's like way more than usual. And the person has a hard time shaking it. And the fact is that the data that we do have on it suggests that it's about maybe 12 to 14% of adults in the United States might qualify for that diagnosis. But the thing which is striking about it is that less than half of those people who have it ever seek any help for it. It's almost as though it's too embarrassing to have anxiety about being embarrassed.
5: I would say that, but I would also think that maybe they just don't realize what the symptoms are pointing to.
4: I don't think the information is out there widely.
5: Mm-hmm.
4: And there's certain kinds of situations that

0: Very egocentric kind of a thing, thinking about themselves.
1: Well, yeah, but it's egocentric, but it's also just scaring us about what other people might be thinking about me. And the thing is that it operates in two ways. One is what anybody would think of is, what do you think of my outfit, and what do you think of what I just said? However, there's another aspect of it, and that is that many people have thoughts they have about what they might like to do or about how they feel about things that are embarrassing to them to even be thinking that.
0: Hmm.
1: And then their heads get going on that and start thinking, what would my parents think, or what would my spouse think, or what would my good friends think if they ever knew that I have these worries, that I have these things I think about? It's also stuff about what I did do back in the day. There's the subtitle for my book, Social Anxiety, is Hidden Fears and Shame. And it's because people who experience this often hide their fears and hide their shame because it's almost too embarrassing to even talk about. You know, if you're afraid of going up in elevators, or if you're afraid of flying, things like that, most people, would, at least to people that they trust, would be able to say, yeah, that scares me.
0: Mm-hmm.
1: But people are often very embarrassed about even imagining some of these secrets they may have in their own head, known by the people that they care about.
0: So how does someone recognize social anxiety in others, and does that help any way in dealing with them?
1: Well, if you're dealing with somebody who just seems super cautious about things, I think we've also dealt with people sometimes who end up apologizing for things that most people wouldn't bother apologizing for.
0: Oh, I know that. Things, girls do that nonstop. Well,
1: Not just girls, but also boys.
0: Yeah.
1: And also men and women. But when you see that somebody is coming across in a way that suggests they're very self-conscious about what it is that they may be doing or saying, or what they may think you would be thinking about them, sometimes it's possible to say, you know, you're talking as though somehow this is a bad thing, but I think everybody has worries like this.
0: Mm-hmm, mm-hmm.
1: Normalize it.
0: We're talking with Dr. Thomas E. Brown, and he has written a new book that's out available now called Social Anxiety, Hidden Fears and Shame in Teens and Adults. So you said there's a significant amount of people in the United States that have this. What do you do about social anxiety? Where do you get help? What kinds of help is available?
1: Well, one of the things that can make a difference is talking with somebody else who's going to be patient about it, and who can understand it, who can empathize with it. And sometimes you may find that among your friends, and some people may want to seek some help in psychotherapy or with a counselor or somebody like that. It takes a little bit of courage to do it, because the whole nature of this is the person is scary. And let me say, before I go on to respond more fully to that question, that there's studies, including a couple done at Harvard, where they looked at little infants and brought them in with their mothers one at a time, and had the infant in front of the mother, and then they had some noises and some activity that would be a little bit scary for many kids. And what they found was that there were a lot of differences among children. We're talking about under a year, where there's some who just freak out when they have this sort of unfamiliar stimuli around them. They cry and thrash and so forth. There are others who, you know, thrash a lot, but they don't cry. And some others, they just don't have that much problem with it at all. And what they did when they tracked this by looking at how the kids looked when they got older, when they were, you know, 2 years old, when they were 6 years old, when they were 13 years old, and the ones who were thrashing a lot and crying a lot and really freaking out in that situation had a much higher likelihood of turning out to have social anxiety.
0: Interesting.
1: So that there seem to be some genetic factors. We know it runs in families.
0: Mm-hmm.

0: And that very often, if there's one person in a family who has it, there's a pretty good chance that somebody else does, although they may or may not have mentioned it to anybody else.
1: Can social anxiety be acquired through your experiences?
0: If you're a young kid and, well, let's say you go to school, you've got physical education classes, and all the other kids in the class seem able to do a forward and backward somersault quite easily, and you happen to find that you're very klutzy with that kind of stuff, it's embarrassing. And then suppose that that's happening to a kid who is really among the top students in the class academically. That puts the kid in a situation where they're much more vulnerable to being teased about it.
1: Because that's what you kind of focus in on, is the higher IQ people that have these social anxieties and these ADHD issues. Is that right?
0: Yeah, it is. Actually, and there's a reason for that. I'm particularly interested in working with high IQ folks who have ADHD or who have social anxiety or other emotional problems. The reason for that is that often they are the ones most reluctant to acknowledge they have such problems.
1: Because they're so smart.
0: People who are used to being pretty close to the top of the pile for almost anything they're doing. And they feel uncomfortable about disclosing their weaknesses.
1: So your book is available now. It's on Amazon, and you can pick it up if you'd like to do that. Do you have any advice for parents of children that are experiencing social anxiety? What do you tell the parents to do to help their kids?
0: What I usually talk with parents about is to try to help them to empathize with the kid rather than just shake their finger and say, you don't have to worry about that. Nobody's thinking that. When in fact, it's tough for them. But it's also true that some parents who have kids with social anxiety themselves have social anxiety or have had their struggles with it.
1: Do you outgrow it?
0: Some people do. And that has to do a lot with who you're hanging out with, whether the people around you, parents and siblings or classmates, are, you know, patient and kind in dealing with you about your fears, or whether you're getting a lot of grief from other people about it and ridicule.
1: We have a tendency to do that, don't we? We ridicule what we don't understand and makes it worse.
0: Yeah, unfortunately, that happens to be true.
1: Yeah. Yeah, we see it in the workplace as well.
0: Sure.
1: Everybody's odd or quirky, or you're constantly losing your keys. What's your problem? Or you're forgetting to finish all of your work, and come to find out later that there's a reason why. It's not just forgetfulness.
0: Reasons, although people are not always willing to disclose those, and sometimes they don't even know.
1: I did. I had a friend who was a really smart attorney who always was losing her keys and her wallet everywhere. And I said, you're so smart. Why are you not coming up with some sort of a plan every day to do the same thing every time? Don't ever put your keys down anywhere else other than this one particular place. And this woman was in her 50s, and she said, I had never thought about that.
0: Yeah. And it's surprising sometimes.
1: People
0: overlook possible ways of dealing with things
1: So many times we struggle as adults with things that actually it can be named, it can be helped, and we don't realize it because we just think we're like everybody else, and you suffer and you don't need to.
0: Yeah, that's exactly right.
1: You have many books. If you're interested in social psychology and things like that, you can pick up Dr. Thomas E. Brown's books. This one, Social Anxiety, Hidden Fears and Shame in Teens and Adults. Doctor.
0: Yeah, most of the others are about ADHD-related things as well. But I appreciate your giving me a chance to talk about this.
1: No problem. I appreciate what you do, too.
0: Okay, I've enjoyed talking with you.
1: Thank you
0: very much.
1: Thanks, Dr. Brown.
0: Take care.
1: Bye-bye.
0: Bye-bye.
1: All right, coming up next.
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1: Today, my next two guests are here to bring you information about veteran services in Northern Kentucky and Cincinnati. First up, we've got representing Disabled American Veterans of Erlanger, Dan Clare. He is the Chief Communications and Outreach Officer for the Disabled American Veterans Chapter 19, located in Erlanger. That's their world headquarters. Dan's a veteran of two branches of the military. Welcome, Dan Clare. Let's start with your story.
4: Well, I did 4 years in the Marine Corps as a broadcaster and like a print journalist for the military. And when I did my last year as a broadcaster, we worked with the Air Force, and they take really good care of people. And I got out of the Marine Corps, and right before 9/11, I enlisted in the Air Guard because it just seemed like a great way to continue my service. Then 9/11 happened. So I deployed on 9/11 to help get the FEMA teams to New York. And after that, I was sold on serving in the Air Force.
1: So you've left the military, and now you're working for the Disabled American Veterans Organization in Erlanger. And you sent out this really interesting piece about the Patriot Boot Camp that you're all putting together for veterans who want to grow their businesses or start a business. So take it away. Tell me about this boot camp, how it came to be, and what veterans can expect.
4: Yeah, this DAV Patriot Boot Camp was actually founded by civilians, folks in the tech community, and they wanted to know, what can we do to make founding a company accessible to disabled veterans? And all veterans and spouses. So they came up with this program. They created a community, and DAV got involved with the community. And about 7 years into that program, we actually took it over. So DAV now runs DAV Patriot Bootcamp. It's a program. It's amazing what it does for these founders, whether they're spouses or active military folks. It really provides startup education for them. It makes, like I said, things more accessible. They're going to get 4 hours at least of mentorship, access to great resources. And the most important thing probably is that they get a community of people who are in similar situations, who support each other and are there for each other. And that includes some really impressive business leaders who never served in the military, but found their path to serving veterans this way.
1: You do this for veterans at no cost to them.
4: Yeah, that's true of every service that DAV offers. No cost, no obligation. You don't have to be a member of DAV, which is possible for veterans. But yeah, absolutely free. We just ask that people get here. Our next cohort actually starts February 5 through 7, and that's in the Cincinnati area. We're in Northern Kentucky here at our DAV headquarters. Yeah, absolutely free. No obligation. We're not going to take a piece of your company or anything like that, but you're going to get 3 days of amazing programming, stuff that would cost thousands of dollars if you were to do it on your own. But we have great volunteers and subject matter experts who are going to walk you through the process. They're going to talk to you about funding, capitalizing your business, legal mistakes, sales, marketing, all stuff that veterans need to get their companies off the ground. We have tons of mentors. And that's the thing that impresses me. These CEOs are so busy, attorneys so busy, but they take time out of their practice, take time out of what they're doing to provide a service to veterans, and it's life-changing for these veterans. It changes the entire trajectory of their futures to get involved in a program like this.
1: And it's both for veterans and their military spouses, which is amazing, because oftentimes the spouse is the one that's trying to handle the business while the military member is perhaps still serving. How do we get signed up, and is your next boot camp full, or where are we at with that?
4: No, seats are open. They will fill, but they are open right now, and we encourage people to visit patriotbootcamp.org to sign up. And that's true, too, for mentors, and true just for people who are listening. If you know a veteran who could benefit from this, if you know a mentor who has a lot to give back to the military and veteran community, please let them know. 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We need the help, but it's going to be a rewarding experience. We guarantee it. And it's just a life-changing thing for the veterans who participate, and we hear the same thing from the mentors.
1: How many boot camps have you put on your own, and how many people are typically in these sessions, in this boot camp?
4: We try and keep our cohorts between 35 and 50 veterans or spouses. So that's the core group there. We've done now, let's see, about 9 programs over the last 3 years that it's been a DAV program. We're looking forward to 3 cohorts this year. So even if you can't make it in February, we have another event coming up in May that's going to be here at National Headquarters. We want people to get involved. 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
1: All right, Dan. And just a note, you might want to hurry because the Patriot Boot Camp is coming up the first week of February. So you have to be quick. This is iHeart Cincy. I'm Sandy Collins. Now we're turning to another excellent veterans resource, the Hamilton County Veterans Service Commission, the go-to place for veterans in the tri-state to navigate the large number of services, the health care, and all the government agencies on which all our veterans rely. My next guest is the outreach manager of the Hamilton County Veterans Commission, Amber Ndibusi. We had the Veterans Appreciation Day earlier this summer. Were you a part of that, and how did that go?
5: I was. So that was a new thing. That was a new initiative, and we will do that yearly. We're actually starting already to plan for next year. So that's something that we'll be offering yearly from here on out.
1: Yeah, it was such a great
5: turnout.
1: Great American Ballpark, back behind the scenes tours, all of the veterans' possible needs all represented by folks there answering questions and getting stuff done. And it was a great idea. I know I talked to Alicia Reese, and it was just a great Hamilton County collaboration with you guys. Are these still mostly Vietnam vets?
5: So it is, but I think we're getting to that finicky space where we are starting to see more Gulf War veterans and post 9/11 and stuff veterans. But it is still the Vietnam and Korean War veterans that we are seeing.
1: Yeah, and any veteran can be a part of your organization, whether you just retired last year and you were in for 4 years, you know, right?
5: And that's our goal, to reach them all from 18 to infinity. We want to reach all veterans.
1: Well, let's
5: past, present, and future.
1: Let's tell the vets how to join right now, and then we'll get back to what you've got coming up.
5: Yeah, so you can always call the Hamilton County Veterans Service Commission, and our direct line is 513-946-3300, and our receptionist will send you to the appropriate service officer depending on your need. You can also go online at our website, hvsc.org, and there you can find applications for emergency assistance, transportation requests, or you can just ask a question and have a veteran service officer to call you directly. And as always, you can walk up. You don't have to have an appointment, and we are at 230 East 9th Street and the William Howard Taft Building on the first floor, and you can walk in and have any questions asked and answered in live time as well.
1: The whole transportation area has completely changed with technology and with funding. What have you got coming up now? It's new.
5: So we are starting to focus on our transportation department. So currently we partner with Metro, and we also have Flex, which is our partnership with Uber and Lyft to get veterans to their VA appointments. But we will be rolling out our new transportation department, and we will have our own vans and our own means to transport our veterans as well. So it won't cease the partnership that we have with Metro, but we're just adding to that so we can service more veterans.
1: Mm-hmm. When is it going to go into effect?
5: So we are in the process of picking our vehicles. So hopefully it'll be up and running soon. You know, we'll be moving next year, so we'll definitely be moving with an up and running transportation department.
1: Mm-hmm. And so what kind of transportation can a veteran get from you? It's for the doctor's appointments. What else?
5: Mm-hmm. And that includes community care. So a lot of veterans see specialists outside of the VA, or even if you want to use a community provider, then we give you transportation to that. And that looks like bus passes. You can come down and get bus passes, or we can mail them to you. You can also, we can help you to apply for Metro Access, which is their door-to-door service, and then Flex, which is us reimbursing you for any Uber or Lyft rides that you use.
1: So if you're a veteran, you're not familiar with all these benefits, certainly check it out. It is hvsc.org. I'm talking with Amber Ndibusi. Amber is the outreach manager, and you just said that's a new department. What are you hoping to do with that new role?
5: So I want to do outreach. Like you said earlier, we serve over 40,000 veterans, and we just want to make sure that we're providing services to all those veterans and touching them in some way, just to make sure they're aware that we're here and we're here to help. So that's me going out into the community, attending events, throwing events, and bringing out in-reach opportunities as well. So teaching financial literacy and walking through home loan processes. So those are some things we'll do in-house as well. just connecting all the resources we have to the veterans.
1: Amber, a lot of times you hear complaints from veterans that they can't get what they need done, whether it's through the hospital and or through the government itself. You guys provide help for that. So if they've been turned down before, what would you suggest somebody do to have another set of eyes look at their situation?
5: Just that, to have another set of eyes look at their situation. So our service officers were all certified to do claim work. And that is, if they, even if they received a no, we help with the appeal process. And there's so many levels to the appeal. A lot of times when a veteran gets no, they get bogged down with it, mm-hmm. which is understandable. Mm-hmm. But just understand that it's no right now. And then we'll try to figure out if there's a way to make it a yes. And so if that means an appeal or, you know, looking over the claim or whatever we need to do to assist, that's what we're here to do.
1: And my favorite part, the services are free, correct? Part of your membership?
5: Everything is free. We don't want you getting attorneys. We don't want you dealing with agencies that are saying that they're representing veterans. We don't want that. We want you to come to us mm-hmm. and let us assist you for free. So mm-hmm. what we do is we're creating these new initiatives. We're measuring them by the input, and then we'll readjust.
1: Well, sounds terrific. Thank you so much for being on the show today. We're going to make sure that the veterans know that the Hamilton County Veterans Service Commission is there and serving veterans all across the tri-state. So thank you, Amber. I appreciate it. Say hi to Steve and everybody, and thanks for what you do.
5: Thank you, Sandy.
1: That is iHeart Cincy for this week. 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Till next week, I'm Sandy Collins. 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
21: It's still somewhat cool out there this morning as temperatures are in the mid-60s, but it is going to warm up quickly this afternoon. Our highs will reach that 90-degree mark, and we stay in the 90s for the foreseeable future. Low 90s again for your Monday, mid-90s through the middle part of the week. That's your 9 First Warning Forecast. I'm meteorologist Cameron Harden.
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1: Seacrest with you in Hollywood, ready to count them down. Got the Jonas Brothers with a new single out. We're going to hear about it from Nick, Kevin, and Joe. Alex Warren taking us behind the scenes of his album Wild Child, which is also out this weekend. And newcomer Stella Lefty continues to climb the chart with her viral hit. Now let's go. 40, Lush Life, Zara Larsson. This is

Sarah Larson, Lush Life, number 40 on the countdown. All right, before I roll into 39, quick score recap. Last week at 3, Olivia with this. Last week at 2, Dracula. And our new number 1, Bruno Mars, Whisk It All. So that's where we left you. Right now, Ordinary's at 39. They say.

Daisies, Justin Bieber, number 38. So Olivia Dean is breaking records all over the world with her music. Back in her native UK, her duet with Sam Fender, Rain Me In, is now the longest running number one hit in the history of the British charts, shattering a 73-year-old record. And in the USA, Man I Need is in the running for the top track of the entire year. And another single from her album could be her next entry to the countdown. It's called A Couple Minutes, AT40 on The Verge.

0: is an American Top 40 on the Verge track. A couple of minutes, Olivia Dean, Seacrest here. We are moving forward. Huntrix rebounding a notch in their 55th week. Plus, Harry Styles falls off with American Girls, making room for our only debut in just a sec.
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0: It is Ryan Seacrest here. 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
14: It's still somewhat cool out there this morning as temperatures are in the mid-60s, but it is going to warm up quickly this afternoon. Our highs will reach that 90-degree mark, and we stay in the 90s for the foreseeable future. Low 90s again for your Monday, mid-90s through the middle part of the week. That's your 9 First Warning Forecast. I'm meteorologist Cameron Harden.
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Hendrix Golden 37. Ariana Grande has our only debut this week. It's the lead single from her new album, Petal, landing on the chart at 36.

Here's Ari on 8040. All right, over the last summer, Samba has made hundreds of thousands of new fans, but his biggest supporter is Taylor Swift. She's shouted out his songs as her favorites on her playlist. She said that he's the future, and she invited him to help induct her into the Songwriters Hall of Fame. But Samba said the most surreal part of having Taylor as a fan is hearing her call him by his real name, Shane, because he feels like the biggest pop star in the world is just one of his friends. Now, here is one of the multiple countdown hits from Samba, Back to Friends, number 35.

back to Friends, Somber 35. Well, the music video for Opalite by Taylor is a stylized 90s infomercial for an Opalite spray that promises to solve all your problems and help you find love. The visual stars, Donald Gleason, with appearances from Greta Lee, Louis Capaldi, and Cillian Murphy, which may seem like a random group of people, but they were chosen because Taylor felt the spark of an idea for the video when she was a guest on the Graham Norton Show in the UK. And she wanted everyone else on the panel that week to come be a part of the fun. AmericanTop40.com. Check it out. Taylor, Opalite, 34. I had a

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14: Number 33.

Justin Bieber, number 33. It's AT40. All right, let's get to Akon. He just wrapped his Nights Like This tour with Neo. Now he's off the road. He's going right back into the studio to make more music, both for himself and artists he produces. And after that, he's taking some time to rest and recharge with family because he says the secret to success is balance. Ringtone, Akon.

is AT40 ringtone at 32 from Akon. So Sienna Spyro is known for her signature breathy, raspy voice, which is the result of vocal nodules, something she considers both a blessing and a curse. She loves the texture they gave her voice, but they can also affect how she uses her vocal cords. And at one point, she didn't speak for nearly a year. So as long as she does the correct warm-up routines and takes plenty of breaks, she can continue singing songs like this one, Die on This Hill, 31.

Sienna Spyro, TT40. Let's get to Noah Kahan. Noah's been named one of Time's 100 most influential people of 2026 because of the deep emotional connection his fans feel with his lyrics. His latest single is a perfect example of that vulnerability, and it could make the charts soon. Here it is. It's called Orbiter, an American top 40 on the Verge track. Noah Kahan.

0: you go. Noah Kahan, another hit. It's on the way to making some big moves on our chart. It's called Orbiter, on the verge here at AT40.
1: Coming up next.
0: In a bit, we'll hear from Alex Warren about his album Wild Child, which is out this weekend. Plus, Cat's Eye rocketing ahead 7 places with our fastest riser. This. Hey, get up and see.
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15: It's still somewhat cool out there this morning as temperatures are in the mid-60s, but it is going to warm up quickly this afternoon. Our highs will reach that 90-degree mark, and we stay in the 90s for the foreseeable future. Low 90s again for your Monday, mid-90s through the middle part of the week. That's your 9 First Warning Forecast. I'm meteorologist Cameron Harden.
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0: 10 down on our way to 1. It's been 3 years since the last album from Lewis Capaldi, but we've got an update on new music, and it could arrive soon. Fill you in after 30. Ever since you left me, French Montana, Max B.

0: French Montana with Max B, Ever Since You Left Me, number 30. So, talking about Louis Capaldi, in the summer of 2023, he stepped away from writing music and performing to focus on his mental health. He returned to the stage last year with a new EP titled Survive, and since then, he's played a few festivals across the UK, but fans were wondering when they'll get to hear a new album. The other day, he said that after the rest of his summer tour, he's taking a break to go back into the studio and finish his third project, which is already in the works. Don't know exactly when it's coming out or when he'll be back on tour, but Louis promises there is a lot to look forward to.
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28, it's Folded on AT40. If you're a fan of K-pop Demon Hunters, you're probably familiar with the voice of An Hyosu, who plays Jinu, the leader of the Saja Boys. He said he couldn't believe it when his label asked him to perform a duet with Khalid because he's a longtime fan and he actually thought the request was fake until he hopped on a call with Khalid to prove it was the real deal. Now their team up could land on the chart real soon. It's called Something Special. Here it is. What do you think? American Top 40 on the Verge track.

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6: It's still somewhat cool out there this morning as temperatures are in the mid-60s, but it is going to warm up quickly this afternoon. Our highs will reach that 90-degree mark, and we stay in the 90s for the foreseeable future. Low 90s again for your Monday, mid-90s through the middle part of the week. That's your 9 First Warning Forecast. I'm meteorologist Cameron Harden.
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16: We're inside the top 30. So when Shakira was approached to make a song for the World Cup, she knew she needed some help. And right away, there was only one artist she had in mind for a co-writer. It was Ed Sheeran. She called Ed, who told her it would be a dream to write a track for the World Cup. And they immediately got to work, blending sounds from different genres, different styles from all over the globe. And because they work so well together, the song they came up with is a rising hit on the countdown right here. Die, Die, Shakira and Burna Boy. 20.

Martin Garrix and Ed Sheeran at 26. Repeat It. About to play an Olivia Dean track. When she was recording her album, The Art of Loving, she didn't think Man I Need would be the right choice as a single. She admitted that, of course, she liked the song, but she didn't think it represented the album and story as a whole that she was trying to tell. It almost became one of the many tracks left on the shelf from those sessions. But she's glad she kept it around because it became her first number one, and it's still on the chart. Here it is, 25, Man I Need. Olivia.

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All right, our iHeartRadio Music Festival, presented by Capital One, just a few weeks away, and a bunch of AT40 artists are set to take the stage. It's a two-night event in Las Vegas. The lineup includes BTS, Benson Boone, Lainey Wilson, and Zara Larsson. She did it again. American Top 40 Extra.

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0: We are just a few hits away from the top 20. Last summer, Alex Warren released his debut project, You'll Be All Right, Kid. But just over a year later, he has even more music out with his second album, Wild Child. We'll hear from Alex about all the new songs after 24. Here's Now.

0: 1940, there is Niall Horan, Seacrest here, and back to Alex Warren. So after his breakout track, Ordinary, became one of the biggest songs of 2025, fans started wondering where his music would go from there. His sophomore project, Wild Child, is out this weekend, and when he filled in as guest host here a couple weeks back, he told us about the inspiration behind the new songs. Here's Alex Warren.
1: I love this album. It's got a lot of fun songs, a lot of them about my wife, a lot of them about my dead parents. That's kind of it. I'm a two-trick pony, so I'm excited for everyone to hear the new songs. And I hope after you listen to it, you know a little bit more about me. And honestly, I just hope you enjoy some of the songs. I think it was a really healing process for me to be able to write these, and I hope that when you listen to them, you're somewhat helped by them as well.
0: And here's one of the tracks from Wild Child, Fever Dream 23.

down 3-23. Fever Dream, Alex Warren. Well, Stella Lefty has a hit that's dominating the country chart, and soon she'll achieve a dream that every country artist shares with a performance at the legendary Grand Ole Opry. Stella said that country was the first genre she fell in love with when she was growing up, and she can't believe that she'll stand on the same stage as so many of her musical idols. Her Opry debut is set for September 2nd, and now here she is, Boston, 22. On a

0: Bella Kay. 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
1: Coming up next,
0: we'll hear from Bailey Littrell and his Backstreet Boy father, Brian, in a few, plus a nice move from Malcolm Todd. Looking good. He's up 4 with his platinum single, This.
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21: It's still somewhat cool out there this morning as temperatures are in the mid-60s, but it is going to warm up quickly this afternoon. Our highs will reach that 90-degree mark, and we stay in the 90s for the foreseeable future. Low 90s again for your Monday, mid-90s through the middle part of the week. That's your 9 First Warning Forecast. I'm meteorologist Cameron Harden.
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20-20 home record. That's somber. Ryan Seacrest here, and if you see Benson Boone live, you'll realize that he's not just a pop star, he's basically a superhero. His stage show is full of pyrotechnics and complex choreography, but at a few shows lately, he's put on a Spider-Man mask and performed some of his signature backflips. Got a clip posted at AmericanTop40.com, and when you see how he flies through the air, you might think he's the real Peter Parker. Here he is, Benson, Time of My Life, 19.

0: of it.
1: Rising 4 to 18. That's Earrings from Malcolm Todd. All right, The Beaches released Edge of the Earth back in 2023, and it found a new life after it was played in the Prime Video series Off Campus. One of the characters asks, wait, have you heard of The Beaches? Their Coachella set will change your life. And that one small piece of dialogue helped this song go viral on social media. It could land on our charts soon. It's an 1840 On the Verge track, Edge of the Earth.

0: that to you.
1: That could make our countdown any day. Edge of the Earth, the Beaches.
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15: It's still somewhat cool out there this morning as temperatures are in the mid-60s, but it is going to warm up quickly this afternoon. Our highs will reach that 90-degree mark, and we stay in the 90s for the foreseeable future. Low 90s again for your Monday, mid-90s through the middle part of the week. That's your 9 First Warning Forecast. I'm meteorologist Cameron Harden.
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1: 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So back to it. 17, Stupid Song, Olivia Rodrigo.

0: body isn't ready.
1: At number 16. Well, we're moving through your top 20, and Gracie Abrams says her new album, Daughter from Hell, kind of caught her by surprise because she didn't expect to make another album for at least another year or two. After nearly nonstop touring, she took a break from the road and tried to train her nervous system into a schedule that didn't involve being on stage every night. And the downtime helped her reflect on her life. She tried to figure out what she wanted to say through new music. But the ideas started flowing faster than she could keep up. Here's one of the tracks, Hit the Wall, 15.

0: Jenny Swims at 14. 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
0: We are just outside the top 10. And sometimes if there's a family business, it's expected that the kids will learn the craft and follow in their parents' footsteps. But with Bailey Littrell, the family trade isn't plumbing or carpentry, it's boy banding. We'll hear from Bailey with his father, Brian, from the Backstreet Boys after 13, Baby Doll, Dominic.

0: Baby Doll, That's 13 on AT40. So when Bailey Littrell started his music career, he was a country artist. But his latest single, So Be It, brought him to a pop sound, which makes sense because his dad, Brian, from the Backstreet Boys, and when they filled in as our guest hosts recently, we found out if Bailey ever wanted to join a boy band. Here he is.
1: I often get asked a lot if I ever wanted to follow in my dad's footsteps specifically, meaning a boy band.
2: Bailey, would you ever join a boy band? How many times do you get asked that?
1: All the time. And the answer is absolutely. I thought about it.
2: So everybody asks all the time, like, what's the advice that you give to your son? And I'm like, don't join a boy band. Whatever you do. My son came to me when he was like 10 or 11. He's like, Dad, I want to start a group and be a boy band. And I was like, don't do it. Now, the reason I would suggest don't do it is because when it comes to a 5 boy band member group, you've got a lot of politics to deal with because everybody gets a vote. We run a democratic process. So if you got 3 guys that vote one way to do something and 2 guys that vote another way,
1: you're toast.
2: Guess what? You're either on the plus side or the negative side. With that being
1: said,
2: awkward.
1: Listen, I've seen it firsthand. It's awkward to be the one that your legislation, so to speak, was not passed.
0: And now here is Bailey Littrell doing his own thing. So Be It, American Top 40 Extra.

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1: Sabrina Carpenter, House Tour. That's the 11th biggest song in the USA.
2: Coming up next,
1: we'll check in with the Jonas Brothers and hear about their brand new single in a second. Plus, Justin Bieber up a couple more to score his 24th top 10. It's this.
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17: It's still somewhat cool out there this morning as temperatures are in the mid-60s, but it is going to warm up quickly this afternoon. Our highs will reach that 90-degree mark, and we stay in the 90s for the foreseeable future. Low 90s again for your Monday, mid-90s through the middle part of the week. That's your 9 First Warning Forecast. I'm meteorologist Cameron Harden.
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21: 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Chapel Roan, Pink Pony Club, you got it. 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
0: We've made it to the top 10. And a song by Steve Lacy is the end credits music for Spider-Man Brand New Day. But during an interview before the film released, he said something that made him a supervillain to fans.

0: Justin Bieber at number 10. So back to Steve Lacy. His new album is called Oh Yeah, and if you saw Spider-Man Brand New Day, you heard the title track as the song behind the stylized end credits. But during a red carpet interview at the movie's premiere, Steve was asked what character in the film he was most excited about, and he accidentally revealed the name of the secret villain, spoiling the surprise. He's attempting to outrun the angry fans by hitting the road on tour starting next month. Dates are up at AmericanTop40.com.
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only 8 choose in Texas. So back in 2022, Kate Bush made history by having a song hit the countdown twice, years apart. It's called Running Up That Hill. In 1985, she did it, and again in 22. The Kid Laroi could be the next to do it with his song Girls, which climbed to 20 in 2024. And now this year, a remix he's got with Kehlani could land on the chart soon. Check it out, 1840 on The Verge track.

0: Kid Laroi and Kehlani on the verge of making our chart.
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0: Olivia Dean spends 3 weeks in the same spot, and congratulations to Ariana Grande for scoring her 7th number one album with Petal. And their first single coming up next.
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14: It's still somewhat cool out there this morning as temperatures are in the mid-60s, but it is going to warm up quickly this afternoon. Our highs will reach that 90-degree mark, and we stay in the 90s for the foreseeable future. Low 90s again for your Monday, mid-90s through the middle part of the week. That's your 9 First Warning Forecast. I'm meteorologist Cameron Harden.
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0: We're real close to number one. The Jonas Brothers made their fans very happy when they announced a big North American tour for this fall, but they have even more to be excited about with a brand new single. We'll hear from Nick, Kevin, and Joe after 7. Ariana Grande, Hate That I Made You Love Me.

0: That's number 7 on AT40. It's been a busy year for the Jonas Brothers. They launched their iHeartRadio podcast, Hey Jonas. They produced and appeared in the movie Camp Rock 3. They were inducted as Disney Legends, and they just announced their Burning Up Tour All Over Again tour. And on top of all that, they also found time to get into the studio to make new music with their latest single called Listen When Sad, just released this weekend. Caught up with them the other day, and they told me about the specific memories they wanted to capture through the music. Here's Joe Jonas.
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1: 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So a lot of nods musically. We went back and worked with some of our OG songwriters and also the guy who produced our first three albums, John Field. So I hope you guys love it as much as we do.
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0: Zara Larsson holds steady with the biggest of her 3 hits this week. We'll play it for you in a second. And Taylor Swift kicks off the top 5 for the 3rd week in a row. Next.
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16: It's still somewhat cool out there this morning as temperatures are in the mid-60s, but it is going to warm up quickly this afternoon. Our highs will reach that 90-degree mark, and we stay in the 90s for the foreseeable future. Low 90s again for your Monday, mid-90s through the middle part of the week. That's your 9 First Warning Forecast. I'm meteorologist Cameron Harden.
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Chris Taylor, number 5, I knew it, I knew you. It's AT40. All right, there's a singer from London named Meek that you should get to know because she's got a single that could land on the countdown soon. Her real name is Georgia Meek, and she's written songs for Rita Ora and Martin Garrix, but she could score a hit all on her own with a song called Fabulous. Got it right here, AT40. Breakout.

Harris and Midnight Sun, number four. Well, the numbers get smaller and the hits get bigger. And this next artist began as a small musical project in a bedroom with one man experimenting with sounds on a four-track recorder, and he didn't expect his latest album to become a global success. He was coming off a lot of producing for other artists and admitted he forgot what it felt like to make music for himself. But he had all these ideas that kept coming to the surface, so he put everything onto the track, and this is one of the songs from those sessions. Dracula, Tame Impala and Jenny, 3. The morning.

0: Dracula, Tame Impala, number 3. So we just heard last week's number 2, which means another artist has made the rise to challenge Bruno Mars for the biggest song in the land. We'll find out what goes down. The top 2 coming up.
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0: We got time for one more request before we get to your top two. 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
1: Nothing left but the top two. Back in 2021, this next artist peaked at number two with a song called Deja Vu, which references Billy Joel's 1983 hit Uptown Girl. Now her new single has reached the number two spot with lyrics that reference another 80s hit, Just Like Heaven by The Cure. So listen closely to this one and get transported back to the 80s with Olivia Rodrigo. Drop Dead, number two.

0: 1940, Drop Dead, number two. So now we've made it to number one. And this artist at the top officially has 13 chart-topping hits, putting him in second place as the male act with the most number ones this century. He pulls ahead of Maroon 5, Justin Timberlake, and Post Malone, and now only falls behind Bieber with 14 number one hits. But with the run of singles from his latest album, it could only be a matter of time before he scores another one and ties the record himself.
1: Number one.
0: It's Bruno Mars, Risk It All, the number one song on American Top 40 for 2 weeks in a row.
2: For just a

0: 2040, Bruno Mars, number one for 2 weeks. Congratulations, Bruno. So there they are, the 40 biggest songs from Seattle to D.C. to Singapore to Berlin, wherever you are. Thanks for hanging out with us. We'll do it again next weekend. And until then, stay in touch. 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Take good care.
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9: Temperatures are climbing quickly throughout our Sunday as we will end up in that 90-degree range for afternoon highs, but feeling like the mid-90s with sunny skies. Tonight, we only dip down to around 70, so it will be warm, and that will lead to a hot rest of the week. Monday tops out in the low to mid-90s. That's your 9 First Warning Forecast. I'm meteorologist Cameron Harden.
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Well, you may have switched up your mindset to everything Halloween, pumpkin spice, fall, but it's still the face of the sun. So maybe take a picture of the dog days of summer that you're enjoying today by the pool or whatever you're doing. We just want to live vicariously. John Down on air, tag me and Kiss 107 on IG. Do it now. Just go.

Sunday shout outs. Let's go. Tell me who we're shouting out today. Anybody with a birthday that is very sweaty? Sweaty birthdays. That's, I don't know. I'm saying things like the sun does this to us. Okay. Slide my DMs, John, down on air on IG. Tell me who we're celebrating with Sunday shout outs.

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Kristen Ebersole out here with a very sweaty birthday today. Happy birthday, Kristen. Monique Struck or Struke or Struke. There's an E on the end of it. Monique, happy birthday. If your name is Kristen or Monique and you have a birthday today, I'm talking about you on the radio. Hopefully, your friends and family will blow up your phones. Tell them that I'm

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officially start the process to say deuces summer. Bring on the fall, the flannel, the football, all the good things. It is the last blast of summer, the Western and Southern WEBN fireworks kickoff weekend this Thursday. MegaCorp Pavilion, Third Eye Blind. By the way, I've got tickets, and my daughter's clearly very excited to help me give those tickets away. Box seats as we lead up to that show on Thursday. John Dowdy Friends, 4:30 every day, your friendly favor. For just a chance.

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16: Temperatures are climbing quickly throughout our Sunday as we will end up in that 90 degree range for afternoon highs, but feeling like the mid 90s with sunny skies. Tonight we only dip down to around 70, so it will be warm, and that will lead to a hot rest of the week. Monday tops out in the low to mid 90s. That's your 9 First Warning Forecast. I'm meteorologist Cameron Harden.
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25: Jason.

Everyone always asking about the Sunday shout out thing. Is there a catch? Nope. Just let me talk about you on the radio. It's that simple. Or your friend or your family member. You got somebody with a birthday. Seth Missin. There's no way I'm saying that right. Seth, last name starts with an M. Rebecca Tinch and Terry Shaner. Again, Seth, Rebecca, and Terry. Do your birthday thing. If you know any of those people I just mentioned, please blow up their phones. Tell them I'm talking about them. And my daughter's very excited.

0: Kiss 107.1, John and Friends Sunday shout-outs. My daughter, our 2-year-old, wants to say happy birthday to somebody.
1: Christina Lynn.
0: Good job. High five. Yeah. What you doing on a Sunday? Hopefully hanging with the fam. Christina Lynn's got a birthday, and her family made me very aware of that fact. So blow up her phones. Tell her if she has multiple phones. Tell her I'm talking about her. So is my 2-year-old saying happy birthday. Sunday shout-outs. John on air. Tell me who else we're celebrating.

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Air conditioning is your friend today. Mother Nature making that very clear that you should be inside cleaning. 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And by the way, I still want to get you qualified for another friendly favor, $300 value. If you'd like to try to get in on that, the friendly favor from Friday, to whether it's a washer, dryer, something that you need out of that basement, finally, send me a recycling emoji right now. John on air. J-O-N, J-O-N on air. That will get you qualified to win just that. More next.

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Thank you again to Junk King, providing an unreal friendly favor because, I mean, your house is a reflection of your mindset. 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If it is an

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20: Temperatures are climbing quickly throughout our Sunday as we will end up in that 90-degree range for afternoon highs, but feeling like the mid-90s with sunny skies. Tonight, we only dip down to around 70, so it will be warm, and that will lead to a hot rest of the week. Monday tops out in the low to mid-90s. That's your 9 First Warning Forecast. I'm meteorologist Cameron Harden.
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Kiss 107.1, John Dion and Friends, weekend edition. Tasha Lynn, what up? She got a birthday. Well, it's belated. Juliana Wehmeyer. Could be Wehmeyer. Tasha Lynn, Juliana Wehmeyer. If you're either one of those ladies, if your name sounds like that at all, I need you to do me a favor. Blow up their phones. Tell them I'm talking about them. I said, happy birthday. And I'm going to keep talking about them. More Sunday shout-outs coming up.

Just 107.1, John Down and Friends. Still to come this week, Kids 107, as you can hear the absolute mayhem behind me. Yes, it's a small puppy. Yes, it's a child screaming. That's just walking content. So I want that on the radio. Kids 107, if you think your kiddo should be on the radio, not your dog, just your kid, you should probably slide my DMs, John Down on Air, and send me, I don't know, the school emoji. Let's go with that. I'm going to take a break. Happy Sunday.

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I know you got a story here in Cincinnati, and I want to hear it. We will continue on, especially on the days when I'm like, you know what? I want to hear another story from somebody, and you can't make it in the studio. That is where we have the friendly free-for-all, where you still will be on my Rolodex, ready at any moment to be my co-host. All you have to do is shake on it with me. Send me a handshake emoji, John Down on Air on IG, if you want to be that impromptu friend of the day. Or I can call you. We'll exchange phone numbers. I don't want to make it weird. but I do want to learn your story, and that may happen. John Down on Air on IG. Slide in the DMs.

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1: Well, you may have switched up your mindset to everything Halloween, pumpkin spice fall, but it's still the face of the sun. 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

Sunday shout-outs. Let's go. Tell me who we're shouting out today. Anybody with a birthday that is very sweaty? Sweaty birthdays. That's... I don't know. I'm saying things that, like, the sun does this to us. Okay. Slide my DMs. John's out on air on IG. Tell me who we're celebrating with Sunday shout-outs.

Kristen Eversole out here with a very sweaty birthday today. Happy birthday, Kristen. Monique Struck or Struke or Struke. There's an E on the end of it. Monique, happy birthday. If your name is Kristen or Monique and you have a birthday today, I'm talking about you on the radio. Hopefully, your friends and family will blow up your phones. Tell them that I'm talking about them.

0: Thursday is when we officially start the process to say deuces, summer. Bring on the fall, the flannel, the football, all the good things. It is the last blast of summer, the Western and Southern WEBN fireworks kickoff weekend. This Thursday, MegaCorp Pavilion, Third Eye Blind. By the way, I've got tickets, and my daughter's clearly very excited to help me give those tickets away. Box seats as we lead up to that show on Thursday. 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

asking about the Sunday shout-out thing. Is there a catch? Nope. Just let me talk about you on the radio. It's that simple. Or your friend or your family member. You got somebody with a birthday. Seth Missin. There's no way I'm saying that right. Seth, last name starts with an M. Rebecca Tinch and Terry Shaner. Again, Seth, Rebecca, and Terry. Do your birthday thing. If you know any of those people I just mentioned, please blow up their phones. Tell them I'm talking about them. And my daughter's very excited for you, too. Happy birthday.

0: Kiss 107.1, John and Friends Sunday shout outs. My daughter, our 2-year-old, wants to say happy birthday to somebody.
1: Christina Lynn.
0: Good job. High five. Yeah. What you doing on a Sunday? Hopefully hanging with the fam. Christina Lynn's got a birthday, and her family made me very aware of that fact. So blow up her phones. Tell her if she has multiple phones. Tell her I'm talking about her. So is my 2-year-old saying happy birthday Sunday shout outs. John down on air. Tell me who else we're celebrating.

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Just 107.1, John and friends. Air conditioning is your friend today. Mother Nature making that very clear that you should be inside cleaning. You should be doing, whether it's the basement, your closet, or something like that. Thank you to Junk King for providing an incredible service on Friday, a friendly favor. Jack at Junk King said, you know what, we'll do a pickup. $300 value. I've got a winner from that. And by the way, I still want to get you qualified for another friendly favor, $300 value. If you'd like to try to get in on that, the friendly favor from Friday, to whether it's a washer, dryer, something that you need out of that basement, finally, send me a recycling emoji right now. John on air. J-O-N, J-O-N on air. That will get you qualified to win just that. More next.

Kix 107.1, John, John, and friends hanging with you on a Sunday. Sunday shout-outs, more of those coming up. Thank you again to Junk King, providing an unreal friendly favor because, I mean, your house is a reflection of your mindset. Can we all agree on that? If it is an absolute disaster zone, you're like, oh, my God, I got, like, my brain, it's I can't process anymore. Get that cleaned up, especially if you got junk in the house. Junk King provided a friendly favor. You can still get qualified. Send me a recycling emoji if you'd like to win that free pickup worth $300. I'll announce a winner tomorrow. More next.

0: Kiss 107.1, John Down and Friends, weekend edition. Tasha Lynn, what up? She got a birthday. Well, it's belated. Juliana Wehmeyer. Could be Wehmeyer. Tasha Lynn, Juliana Wehmeyer. If you're either one of those ladies, if your name sounds like that at all, I need you to do me a favor. Blow up their phones. Tell them I'm talking about them. I said, happy birthday. And I'm going to keep talking about them. More Sunday shout-outs coming up.
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Kiss 107.1, John Dion and Friends. Still to come this week, Kids 107. As you can hear, the absolute mayhem behind me. Yes, it's a small puppy. Yes, it's a child screaming. That's just walking content. So I want that on the radio. Kids 107, if you think your kiddo should be on the radio, not your dog, just your kid, you should probably slide my DMs, John Dion on air, and send me, I don't know, the school emoji. Let's go with that. I'm going to take a break. Happy Sunday. All right.

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0: 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It's
1: there's
0: Mikey
1: something
0: v,
1: that happens
0: v,
1: to men
0: and Gianna.
1: That women have a phobia of.
0: And we're curious if you have this phobia. We're going to talk this one out together next.

0: 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It's Mikey V, my big bro Frankie V, and our best friend Gianna. Laura, do you have any phobias?
1: Claustrophobia.
0: The fear of being in a small space. I asked this because I saw this article. It said that 19 million people suffer from some sort of phobia. And there's the normal ones like you mentioned, the arachnophobia, fear of

0: the wrong way, bad.
1: But you're fearful of them, or you just like don't like them?
0: I get a bad feeling.
1: Like a bad vibe.
2: So keep that baseball cap on.
0: My dad is also bald, to be fair, so I'm like not dissing my bald people out there. I love you all, Frankie.
1: But what do you think's going to happen? What's a bald guy going to do to you?
0: They scare me. Like, okay. That would be like the guy that, I don't know, I'm just scared of them. I'm sorry.
2: Well, you're not scared of your dad.
0: Nice. Now I am scared of him too.
1: Now I know what I'm being for Halloween.
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0: 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It's Mikey V, Frankie V, and Gianna.
1: Sure, yeah. You know, I'm a human on the planet that wants to keep...
0: Keyword there is try.
2: Try.
0: Do my best.
3: So what they're saying now to help those of you like all of us that try is don't look for a cheat day, okay? Because that's normally like, you know, it's too fast. They say make it a cheat weekend. So Monday through Friday afternoon, eat as clean as you can. But know that Friday afternoon till Sunday afternoon, you can indulge in whatever. Then you clean back up on Monday. They're saying rewarding yourself with the weekend in front will help make it a lot easier to stay healthy during the week.
1: Oh, good. I need more than a day.
2: Yeah, and I feel like I've been doing this, but then it ends up trickling out of the weekend and into the following week.
0: I've tried this my entire life, and that's all that's left me with a dad bod, no kids. So yeah, it's not doing so good.
3: Okay, well, cheat weekend for everybody except for Gianna and Mikey. Give it a try and let us know how it works this weekend.
1: I love a dad bod, though.
0: Oh, wow, I'm on the up.
3: Mikey's married, by the way.
2: Dad bod.

0: 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It's Mikey V with my big bro, Frankie V, and our bestie, Gianna.
1: What made a weatherman say this live on the air?
2: I've never had this happen before.
1: This story is so funny. We'll explain it to you next.

0: 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It's Mikey V, Frankie V, and Gianna.
1: There's nothing I love more than a live news blooper. There is this guy, his name's Patrick. He's a meteorologist in Bangor, Maine. Ooh. He absolutely lost it live on the air during his news report last week.
2: Resulting in the chance for some heavier precipitation, a few bands of storms in some spots. We got to finish up this weather right now.
0: Why is he laughing so much?
1: I'll explain, but just listen to how it keeps going and getting worse, but he's still trying to do his weather report.
2: I'm so sorry. Some 70s, some low 80s, and spots on Monday.
0: Is somebody tickling him?
1: Wait, you guys. People are saying he sounds like the gingerbread man from Shrek. Listen.
2: Oh, jeez. All right, let me get it together real quick. Oh,
0: this is on live TV. This is happening live on TV.
2: Sorry. 2 points will be full and a half. This is what rainfall's looking like. Then let's just throw it to the 70s.
0: He's still going. Just give up. Yeah. I'm surprised the producer didn't just cut this to the next segment.
1: This went on and on for minutes, and he uploaded a TikTok. I was crying at this. I had tears. He was basically saying, like, him and his coworker were getting into some random conversation, like we all do off the air, about the Charlie Brown teacher voice. If you don't know what it sounds like, it's this thing. This is like when you watch Charlie Brown, that's what their teacher sounds like. And he explained that that day he was pulling up the sound of the Charlie Brown teacher voice on YouTube on his phone to show his coworker. So then he gets called over, like, Patrick, you got to go live on the air for your news report. Okay. Puts his phone down. He doesn't realize his phone was playing an hour-long loop of the Charlie Brown teacher voice. So you can't really hear it in his news report, but to give you an idea, like, he's trying to do the weather, and then every so often, his phone was blurting out. Resulting in several minutes of his weather report that sounded like this.
2: Preliminary coastal spots. Different story, a little cooler.
0: Oh my God.
2: Josh, please take it. What happened to professionalism?
0: Does he still have a job?
1: Yeah, right? Yes. He has gone insanely viral. I think they were talking about this on Good Morning America or the Today Show. I mean, this thing is popping off so much, so it's drawn attention to the news station, so they're keeping him.
0: All we have to do to grow is be really bad at our job.
3: Oh, my God.
1: Can you imagine?
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0: 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It's Mikey V, my big bro Frankie V, and our best friend Gianna.
1: Crazy things happening today with Facebook and Instagram.
0: Yeah, Meta has agreed to a $17 billion settlement.
1: Billion?
0: People suing them, saying that Facebook and Instagram are very addictive for younger users. Which I think we've seen it. You have sisters.
1: Oh my God. Yeah, they're 8 and 10 and they can't get enough of TikTok.
0: I mean, scary enough. Well, TikTok's not involved in it, but they might get tied into it because Meta does not own TikTok.
1: That's right.
0: But crazy enough, like even us, we're not kids.
2: Yeah,
0: I'm low-key addicted to Instagram.
1: Of course.
0: But they have a year now to make some major changes that will change Instagram and Facebook really forever. But a two-hour limit to anybody under 18.
1: Like, okay, that would just be like implemented on your phone if you're under 18.
0: If you're under 18, probably when you start an Instagram account, you have to take a picture of your ID. If you're under 18, only 2 hours. If you're under 13, you

0: Seriously.
1: And G, you mentioned TikTok. So basically, Meta has come out saying, we want to put all these in place. We're going to do it in the next year. But we can only protect younger people if our peers do the same, like TikTok and YouTube.
0: That makes sense. Yeah.
1: So basically putting them, not on blast, but putting them on call to make the similar changes.
0: Yeah.
2: So this is implemented. Meta said we're moving forward. We're going to pay this fine.
1: Yeah,
2: we're
1: basically, this gets Mark Zuckerberg out of all the court hearings. You've been seeing him on social media. They admitted it. They want to pay the $17 billion, and they have a year to implement everything we just talked about.
0: I really hope they end up doing it again. Just like seeing my sisters, they're growing up, I feel like, a little faster than they should, and I feel like it's because of social media. I mean, they want makeup from Sephora. They've been wanting it for years. They want to straighten their hair and do all this, and it just makes me sad. It's like a lot of children are kind of using that, like, losing the innocent childlike thing that we all had growing up.
1: Oh, and that you bring up another major one. It's going to remove all cosmetic surgery and extreme makeover filters from any teen users.
0: There we go. Wow.
1: Because we all know it's an issue if your sisters have better makeup than my wife.
0: Yeah, they have better makeup than me, too. I borrow it.
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0: Since he's number one hit music station, Kiss 107.1. It's Mikey
1: by Emma.
0: V,
1: did
0: Frankie
1: you hear about
0: V,
1: this
0: and Gianna.
1: Crazy mother-in-law who's trying to break into the birthing room of her like son and daughter-in-law's baby?
2: Wait, what?
0: Wait, birthing room?
3: The birthing room. Yeah. So this girl posted a video. She was basically saying, you know, I'm pregnant, I'm about to pop, and I told everybody nobody's allowed in the room. My parents, my in-laws, I barely even want my husband in the room in the first place, which I think is pretty valid, right?
0: Yeah.
2: I think it's valid. Yeah, of course.
3: So she got a text from her mother-in-law right before she was about to give birth saying, "Hi, sweetheart. I know your due date's getting close. Just let me know when you're headed to the hospital. Tyler mentioned that you, quote unquote, weren't comfortable with having extended family or friends in the room. As for me, I'll be there. There's no need to make a big issue out of it. You can't control everything.
0: What?
3: That baby's my grandchild, after all."
2: Wow. What?
0: As somebody was in a birthing room a year ago, I will say my wife said the same thing to her parents, and they totally understood. Because when you're in there, I mean, it's all out there for everything to be seen. I had one leg on one shoulder. Yeah. The nurse had a leg on the other shoulder. The last thing you want is your parents or mother-in-law or father-in-law seeing what's happening in that room.
4: The husband has to check his mom on this. Like, could you imagine? The person giving birth has every say in the world.
3: Yep.
4: Who is in that room?
3: Yeah.
2: Exactly.
0: I will say we had some friends that were kind of like, really? You guys didn't let anybody else in? They were coming at us. Like, I told you, you didn't want your parents came all the way down to where we are to not be in that room. It was kind of interesting to hear people saying like, we were wrong when that happened on my own personal case.
3: That's so weird. I don't understand why. I mean, obviously, like, I don't have any kids, but I know for sure I will not want anyone in the room when that day comes.
0: Yes, me and Gianna are sticking to cats.

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0: I always
1: love testing the
0: people's
1: knowledge and yours.
0: Yeah, the game that Gianna invented. Are you smarter than a V, bro? Wherever you are, you can play along as well. We all play together next.

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1: 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We got Alexa on the phone. 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
1: Okay, Frankie's in the hot seat. The first person to get two questions right will be the winner. Alexa, you get the first one. Alexa, it's been a sad week. We lost a legend, the one, the only Dolly Parton. What Whitney Houston song did Dolly write?
2: Oh, she wrote, I Will Always Love You.
1: Alexa, you would be correct. She wrote, I Will Always Love You. Never forget it. Over to you, Frankie B. Frankie.
0: Yes, Gianna.
1: Dolly Parton also has her very own theme park in Tennessee. What's it called?
0: That would be called the amazing Dollywood.
1: Dollywood is correct. 1 point for you, Frankie V. Wow, it's already 1-1. Back over to Alexa. If you get this right, you'll be the winner. Alexa, we also sadly lost the actor Tim Curry. He was also a legend. He was in Home Alone 2. He also played the original Pennywise in the movie It. That movie is based on a novel who was written by...
2: Is it Stephen King?
1: Alexa, you would be correct!
0: Whoa, the fastest king.
1: Yay. Wow! It was written by Stephen King. I'm going to give you guys a bonus question just for fun.
0: Yeah,
1: gets it right gets a bonus point. Just shout out the answer, Alexa and Frankie. Kylie Jenner just addressed rumors that she's pregnant with her third child with Timothy Chalamet as the father. But who did she have her first two kids with?
0: That would be Travis Scott.
1: Oh, wow. Well, unfortunately, Frank, even though you got that right, Alexa's still the winner because that was just a bonus. Congrats, Alexa.
2: Yay.
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1: We've been talking about this in studio, but is it normal or not to get married on a Friday? Some people, like me, hate it because you have to use a vacation day. Other people love it.
0: What are your thoughts? Normal or not? 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
1: We're talking about this video going viral. It's about Friday weddings. The guy in the video was saying they're selfish because why should he have to take a day off from work to go to one while other people love it?
0: So how do you feel about Friday weddings? Lexi, are they normal or not?
2: Go out with a bang. 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I feel like that's awesome.
0: There we go. So you never feel like annoyed that you're rushing there from work or taking a day off from work?
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0: It's a valid point. Also, it's good, now that you say that, if you get hammered, you have 2 days to recover before Monday, so it's almost doing you the favor. If it's an open bar wedding on a Friday, you're good.
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13: 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I'm from the dirty, but that Chico nice. 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

0: 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It's Mikey V.
1: We're talking about Friday weddings because the video's going viral on TikTok about them right now. Some people are saying they're not great because you have to take off work on a Friday. It's a whole thing. And other people love them.
0: Yeah, Samantha, how do you feel about Friday weddings? Normal or not?
2: I think it's like rude. Because especially if you're traveling, it's like, think about it. You have to have a whole other travel day. So you might have to take 2 days off of work. Mm-hmm. And that's kind of like a big deal. So, yeah, I would definitely prefer Saturday or Sunday. I don't need that much time to recover. I can feel horrible at work. So.
0: All right. Normal or not, Leslie, how are you feeling about Friday weddings?
3: No. After work, I don't want to go to your damn wedding. I want to go home and sleep.
1: That's what I'm saying.
0: So would you possibly not go to a wedding if it was on a Friday?
3: I mean, it depends on who it is. If it's like a close family member, I'll push through, but I won't be happy.
0: The perfect solution here is just show up late. I'm going to go home, get home from work, do what I want. I'm going to miss your little ceremony. Oh, shucks, but I'll be there for that open bar.
1: Yeah.
3: Well, yeah, that's the only reason to really go to a wedding, for that reception.
4: True.

0: 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It's Mikey V, Frankie V, and Gianna.
1: How did this Uber driver get involved in a high speed chase with police?
0: This is one of the craziest stories I've ever seen. I will play you the audio and talk more about this next.

0: 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It's Mikey V, my big bro Frankie V, and our best friend Gianna.
1: We're joined by Amy.
0: And did you hear about this Uber driver that ended up in a high-speed chase?
2: Oh, my God. Are you serious? I'm in one right now.
3: Really?
0: the Uber wasn't doing getting chased. It was doing the chasing. It's kind of a crazy story.
1: Please explain.
0: Police officer in Houston was questioning a guy, getting a statement. He started running.
1: Okay.
0: So now she's chasing, there's two cops, they're chasing this guy down the street, realize I left their cruiser.
1: Yeah.
0: They can't keep up with the guy. They see a random Uber driver. Listen to this. They get into the car and say this.
4: Go, drive that way. That way. Go, go, go, go, go. Get it, bro.
0: She said, get it, bro.
3: Oh, all right.
4: Get it, bro.
0: So they start chasing this guy. They now lose him. It's dark out. Yeah. So nevertheless, the Uber driver's like, well, what do I do now? I'm in the car.
1: What?
0: There's two police officers in the car. They're chasing him. They can't find the guy, and this guy had to drop them back off at their cruiser.
5: What does the Uber guy get? Any gift or like a thank you or anything? Because, I mean, his life could have been put on the line, right?
1: He need to be paid. Like, what?
2: Where's that compensation at?
1: Right.
2: That's what I'm trying to figure out.
5: Imagine if he charged them. All right, your Uber ride is going to be $12.97.
0: Five-star sleeve. Five
1: he
0: stars.
1: Should.
5: Leave me a good tip.
0: We are curious. What would you do if this happened to you? You're in your car.
1: Mm-hmm.
0: Officer comes in and says, start driving. What would you do? Hit us up on Instagram at VBrosOnAir. Gonna talk about that next.
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0: 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It's Mikey V, Frankie
1: Joined
0: V, and Gianna.
1: Carrie. So when it comes to being late, how many minutes do you allow somebody before they're actually late?
2: 5 minutes.
1: You got five minutes.
2: I hate when people are late. I hate it when people are late. Five minutes is okay.
1: You give them a five-minute window.
2: Anything over than that is rude.
0: Wait, if that is true, Gianna would never have been to any of our station events.
3: Oh, I was going to say. Here we go. I'm always the late one.
1: So this is trending right now, also on social media. They're talking how much wiggle room is still considered on time. And apparently Gen Z says being 10 minutes late is still on time. You can show up somewhere 10 minutes late and they think it's totally fine. That means that you're actually on time, if not early. Now, 40% of millennials said they forgive colleagues running 10 minutes behind schedule because it happens. Sometimes things cause you to be a little bit late.
3: Yeah,
1: so
3: exactly.
1: You're allowed to be 10 minutes late before you consider
0: it. My college football coach would not like this. He used to say, if you're early, you're on time. If you're on time, you're late. If you're late, don't come.
3: Oh,
1: boom.
3: Wow.
1: Mikey V, the coach from Stonehill College right there.
3: Thank God I didn't play football. I would have never been there. Kiss
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0: Since he's number one at Music Station, Kiss 107.1, it's Mikey V, Frankie V, and Gianna.
1: It was a rough week this week, losing the one and only Dolly Parton, Tim Curry, Peter Cullen.
0: And so there's now a list of celebrities, older celebrities, that we need to protect.
1: Yes.
0: We're going to go through this list and maybe even add a few next.

0: This is Kiss 107.1. It's Mikey V, my big bro Frankie V, and our best friend Gianna. So, Savannah, we know that Dolly Parton passed away, right?
1: Yeah, I know.
0: Sad. And then we talked about this a little bit, too. Yeah, Tim Curry, who played Pennywise in It, he was in Home Alone, he passed away as well. So, BuzzFeed has put together a list of older celebrities we must protect at all costs.
2: I can probably name
1: keep
2: a few.
1: Them alive.
0: Yeah, we got to keep them alive. You probably can, because also, if you've noticed on our show, our video is actually going viral. We posted it on our Instagram page, but there's a video of every time Gianna reacts, because I feel like the passings happen during our show.
2: Always.
0: Her reaction has gone viral. So on this list is William Shatner. William Shatner.
1: Okay.
0: We know him from Star Trek, too, so he's Star huge Trek. In that. Yes, of course. Also on this list is the very talented Morgan Freeman.
2: Mm. Oh, yeah.
1: Oh, yeah.
2: Protect
1: definitely.
2: Him.
0: 89 years old. Sure. William Shatner's 95. Also on this list is Dick Van Dyke, who's about to be 101 years old.
2: Why did I think he died?
0: Oh, my God, Gianna.
3: Oh, my God.
0: Don't put that out there.
2: No, sorry. Okay, I was thinking of somebody else. Dick Van Dyke's a legend. He's in Mary Poppins. And speaking of Mary, Julie Andrews has to be.
0: Yes, she is on the top of the list. Miss Julie Andrews. Everybody is saying protect her at all costs.
2: Oh my God. We
0: lost Dolly Parton. We can't lose Mary Poppins as well.
2: Don't even speak that.
4: We have to add one more to the list. Only 73 years old, but the legendary Armand Mommy V.
2: Oh, God.
0: Yeah. We got to protect her.
2: Jeez. V.
0: Beyond all costs.
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5: The heat and the humidity will continue to get worse the next couple of days. Overnight, only cooling off to 70 degrees for that Monday morning commute. And tomorrow afternoon, we're mostly sunny with a high of 93, but feeling more like 97. And then a warm start to Tuesday at 73. That's the forecast. I'm 9 First Warning meteorologist Mark Stitz.
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0: This is Kiss 107. Vanessa, Mikey, are you married in a relationship? And with Gianna.
1: I am married. Brand new.
0: Brand new married. Okay, ooh, this is actually good info. Congrats to you. Mikey's been married a couple years, as have I. Gianna is basically married. So this Michigan couple has been married for 80 years.
2: Wow.
1: Oh, my goodness.
2: How?
0: Exactly. I'm glad you asked that, Gianna, because they kind of said what it took to get to where they are. So Gordon's 101. Eileen is 96 years old. Aww. And there's a couple of tips they said. For those of you that are about to be married, they said communication is key, as is teamwork. Before you get married, make sure you put it all out there and make sure you're on the same page before saying, I do.
1: Mm-hmm.
0: And yep, they said, once you get into marriage, it's not 50-50. It's 100%. You both go in 100% on everything. They said to the point that Gordon builds birdhouses to this day, and Eileen paints them for him right afterwards.
2: Stop.
0: They do everything 100%. And they say it took 80 years of them learning these little things to make it work, and they want to pass this information along to others.
1: That's amazing.
2: I love them.
0: These are all very sweet things. But if you do a little bit of math,
3: yeah,
0: they got married when Gordon was 21 and Eileen was 16.
3: Times are different.
1: Wow.
3: Back then,
2: yeah, there weren't really laws like...

0: 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It's Mikey V with my big bro, Frankie.
1: So Ryan Gosling is going to be playing Bam Bam in a Flintstone movie?
0: Yeah, caught us off guard, especially coming off being Ken in Barbie.

0: Kiss 107.1. It's Mikey V, Frankie V, and Gianna. So, Miranda, do you remember the Flintstones?
1: Yeah, definitely. The movie or the cartoon?
0: Yeah, the cartoon or the movie. It's funny you said that. Yeah, back in 94, I think they did a Flintstone movie with John Goodman.
2: Huh.
0: But they're going to do a live-action reboot. Ryan Gosling is rumored to be playing one of the main roles in it, most likely Bam Bam. Remember Bam Bam, the little kid, Bam
3: Yeah,
0: Bam?
3: Yeah, yeah, yeah.
2: What?
0: Say, Ryan Gosling cannot play Fred. No.
2: He can play Bam Bam either.
0: Well, that's funny you say that. So what they're saying is it's going to follow Bam Bam into his adult life. Mm. So Ryan Gosling would be playing adult Bam Bam Rubble. So they're saying the movie is in the works. Nothing signed off yet, but they're going to follow around an adult Bam Bam who, you know, has gone through the tough times as being the Flintstones little baby. Now that he's grown up, they're going to kind of have a little storyline around him.
1: I'm definitely going to see it. Anything with Ryan Gosling, though, I'm in.
0: Yeah.
2: Yeah, he's fantastic.
0: He did it from Barbie to Fred Flintstone. This guy can do it all.
2: I know, right?
0: Remember, Bam Bam, Bam Bam.
2: Oh, God.
3: And growing up, we used to call our dad's car the Flintstone Mobile.
0: Oh, we did. That's right.
3: We always had crappy cars, and the floors would be ripped out. Your feet would be touching the ground.
2: Yep.
3: You're
2: running with the car.
3: Yeah, Ryan Gosling, try that one, buddy.
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3: 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Spread the word. We do it every weekend right here, right about now. 2 hours. Nothing but K-pop and global pop. And if you love Le Sserafim, oh my God. Next hour, I got something you're really going to want, so be listening for that. But let's kick everything off. The fellas have been hyping. New track called Bloody Paradise. Let's go, fellas. Yeah. Wow. Yeah.